0: you.
1: Nothing could be grander than to be in Louisiana
0: in the morning. In the morning, it's great to stay up late. Good morning. Good morning to you.
1: Might be just as zippy if we was in Mississippi.
0: When we

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A round cookie with one bite out of it looks like a C. A round donut with one bite out of it also looks like a C. But it is not as good as a cookie. The moon sometimes looks like a

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Big disgrace. Somebody better put your bag into your

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That takes us down. But that check outside the grains, you know what I'm talking about. But just let me know if you are.